ain't a masterpiece. 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

clear blue day. 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

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That's why I made, if came at you sideways, I can't keep my lies straight.

0: 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Информация и хитове.
1: I've seen you over there, keep watching. 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

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And isn't it ironic? 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

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I'm the scat man.

Radio Zetra Ловеч 107.2. 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Yeah, it's a hazard to my health, I don't do nothing for myself, you made me turn up late for work again.